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Sweet, pure beef patty, lettuce, tomatoes. This is Rock and Roll Radio. Come on, let's rock and roll with the Ramones.

out like a 12-year-old smitten. Carla the stripper, straight from LA. You seem cool for a naked chick in a booth. Let's be pals someday. In other words,

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The monkey thought that everything was on the square. The buzzer tried to throw the monkey off of his back, but the monkey grabbed his neck and said, "Now listen, Jack.

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1: Flip my lip, quick, quick, whip the new tip, whip the hip, hop, top, hop to be hip.